felt frightened, and I wondered if you ever left the flat, and if you did you get the deposit back? Even with the hole that you punched in the wall? Or did you pay someone to fix it? Or did you patch it up yourself? Your hands

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When you said I should leave the rice on my plate so that I wouldn't look fat at your friend's wedding,

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I'm not sure why, but they told me it is for the country. I guess it's for

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I'm not sure why, but they told me it is for the country. I guess it's

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I wish him well, Miss Carousel, but I got to be a-going.

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The softness of your skin on my cheek when you leant in. It was nothing, though I think about it once a year. And the Gravity Cafe, you won't find it there today. The birth and death of some of my most lucid dreams. When you're a

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I'm barely surprised at the fact that my hand you would try. Either it's you or I. Either it's you die faster. Plush sounds from the grandmaster. Emanations from a ghetto blaster. The perplex connect. Nerve endings. We saw Irv

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1: 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Our kiss left.

you by accident. Ancient neon dripping in. 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Loneliness in his fiberglass eyes, like an unexploded bomb discovered under a Tesco Express. He woke up and went back to the shrine, writing things down, remembering, mythologizing our disappointment that we couldn't make things work. Two claps, a bow, another bow to pay your respects. An irradiated lizard made a perspect, and you sleeping below it.

The game is rigged and unlosable. Poor misunderstood Godzilla in pieces around the Sky Tower. Us in fake helicopter seats celebrating our hollow victory. I didn't even really press anything, did you? In the Godzilla Hotel. 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

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I saw the Tournament of Roses. To see it, I had to be in all different poses. Next at water, I went to see widescreen. I said no and went out with 3D Irene.

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If you're not a Trinidadian, you're not a Calypsonian. Here in Great Britain.

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Why? For we are born Trinidadians and real Calypsonians here in Great Britain. 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

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That is Calypso vitamin. Joe told his wife he must get away to take a rest like the doctors say. Since he came here, he played night and day. That drink, it make him okay.

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We doesn't get no fog or snow. And anyone who disagree with me, I think they're really mad. 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